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1: Honestly, enough of all this global drama. We are having way too hard a time right now. From car attacks in Berlin with temperatures nearing 22 degrees Celsius to those endless political deep dives. It's exhausting even just talking about it. Look, I know systems are failing everywhere. Maybe the infrastructure at 21 is giving us trouble, but tonight we're done processing bad news. We are in Braunschweig, sitting at a perfect 18 degrees and finally ready to feel wonderful again. Grab that glass. You deserve this escape from all the fire warnings and geopolitical chaos. The music needs to take over. It's too big for polite conversation. Let us just elevate the energy level past critical mass. Get ready, because everything we need right now is pure pop electricity.

0: seriously? A dead fox near Breidenbeck? Because we are 220 at night in Lower Saxony, and frankly, I need more than road hazards for excitement. It's only 17 degrees Celsius in Lunenburg, an overcast kind of chill that deserves pure pop electricity right now. We're letting all the little low-grade dramas disappear. Get ready to glow a little brighter. This Marvin Gaye moment is exactly the perfect cure for a Sunday night funk.
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is 2:30 at night, ladies and gentlemen. Just another Sunday proving that even while the world burns with headlines from Berlin to Bredenbeck, we still need a little escape velocity. Göttingen is only 16 degrees Celsius tonight, clear skies promising nothing but smoothness. Forget the national crises, forget the chaos. We deserve perfection right now. Let this track remind you who the real player is. Michael Jackson's Human Nature coming up.

0: It's Sunday, 2040 a.m. again. Honestly, this little state of yours keeps demanding so much. Just a quick heads up if you are heading anywhere near Breidenbeck Steinkrug. There is some danger from an animal on the road right now. Don't think nothing unusual happens these days. Getting in is cool at 16 degrees Celsius tonight, which means everything out here feels smooth, but let's be smart about it. We need a vibe that cuts through all this quiet reality. Get ready to feel things with Alicia Keys and Fallen.
1: Feel the broadcast.

anyone seen a sunrise recently? Talking about all that chaos heading south through Berlin, we are not going to waste the next 10 minutes on what shouldn't be happening. But speaking of hazards, remember if you're trying to drive near Hanover on the B3, even one deceased animal out there is enough to make things genuinely unpredictable. Hamburg is currently at a cool 18 degrees Celsius and wrapped up in clouds, which means we just need to crank up the temperature between our ears. The signal needs to be strong tonight, so let's ditch reality for a while. Get ready to feel propelled by full steam space machine. Let's find that escape route together.

It's 3 a.m, and frankly, the world outside sounds exhausting. Thinking about all that chaos out there in Berlin, it really makes you rethink things, doesn't it? We keep getting news of these breakdowns, serious safety failures. But darling, tonight we aren't talking state issues. The energy needs to be dialed up past reality. Bremen is stuck at 17 degrees Celsius and overcast. Maybe we should just turn the dial on temperature until that changes. By the way, B217 traffic heading toward Hanover has cleared up again. Anyway, let's put those heavy headlines aside for a minute. They're overrated. Just settle in. Let's ride this feeling of cool with Tate McRae.

0: 3:10 at night on a Sunday evening. Seriously, isn't that just the most wonderfully languid time? When the outside world decides to dump every single bit of its exhausting drama right on your feed. It's wild out there. All this talk about breakdowns in Berlin. Frankly, darling, we are far too comfortable for all that immediate chaos tonight. Forget state vulnerabilities and intense headlines. We have a perfectly good soundtrack cue waiting. And look at the clock. It's 3:10. The only drama required right now is between us and whatever rhythm comes next. Bremen is sticking to 17 degrees Celsius, overcast. A little predictable for this time of night, don't you think? Speaking of things that feel good, let's just soak up this feeling. No rush at all. Selena Gomez and Gucci Mane are taking us somewhere completely different with this one.
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1: Forget all that complicated talk about arms agreements or who gets to keep advanced drone tech. Honey, we are far too relaxed for international maneuvering tonight. If you're stuck navigating the A2 near Hanover, please move slowly. The combination of a broken car and people on the road is definitely not sending us good vibes. At 16 degrees in Salzgitter, it's certainly overcast. Slightly disappointing, really. But we refuse to let the mood drop like the temperature. We need something beautiful right now. Akon singing beautiful plus three incredible features. That's a statement. Hit play and let this one wash away every ounce of stress from your perfect Sunday night.

0: all that heavy stuff happening out there in the city? We're leaving it at the door, sweetie. Just remember, if you're stuck near Hanover, please be extremely careful. Roadside hazards are totally unacceptable tonight. It's a clear night here in Gertnan, a perfectly crisp 15 degrees Celsius. But frankly, that weather is way too boring for our vibe. We need something that actually moves you. Get ready to drift into this mystic woman groove. It's exactly what your Sunday night needs after all the chaos. You might just start seeing shadows with Ian Elliott.
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0: Forget the bad headlines out there in Berlin. Some things are way too heavy for a Sunday night moment, aren't they? Speaking of heavy stuff, keep an eye out if you're driving through Langenhagen tonight because debris is scattered near that deceleration lane. Plus, watch the Bothfeld exit. Honestly, thinking about anything involving system failures makes me feel like I need better company right now. It's only 15 degrees Celsius in Salzgitter overcast. Reliable, totally boring weather for a night like this. We'll creep up to 16 degrees later. Still nothing exciting. Just remember that real improvement starts emotionally, not meteorologically. Clint Black knows exactly what I mean. After all the drama we've been talking about tonight, maybe someone really needs to step up and be a better man in our playlist lineup.
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0: Forget all the heavy talk and those city scandals. Let's just breathe in this Sunday vibe. Seriously, we had traffic dangers resolved near Hanover good. And don't even get me started on the news headlines. All this predictable drama leaves us stuck at a boring 16 degrees Celsius, partly cloudy, a truly beige night. But since it is nearly 4 o'clock and you deserve something better than local weather reports, I hope David Mead's little sister brings enough unexpected warmth to cut through all that cloudiness.
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4 o'clock. And frankly, your brains deserve something better than a whole live report on defective vehicles or complicated defense agreements. We know about the A2 being cleared near Hanover Good to hear things normalized. Speaking of normalizing, let's talk policy. It sounds exhausting trying to figure out who needs what drone tech in return for aid funds. Honestly, this weekend is meant for warmth, not strategic bargaining between nations. At 17 degrees Celsius and overcast in Helmstedt, we're definitely feeling the lack of firepower for our Monday mornings. But don't worry, your soundtrack, Obstacles, is about to cut through all that cloudy drama. Let's dive in.

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1: Sweetie, after waiting through all that high-stakes political bargaining and worrying about who gets which drone tech, I'm sure your brain needs a serious break. At 16 degrees Celsius and still overcast in Oldenburg, let's worry about fashion instead of defense spending for now. Speaking of positive updates, the A2 near Hanover is fully cleared again. That's good news to ride home on. Now, we are absolutely done thinking. Let's get into something way more supernatural. Sugababes, that's our soundtrack tonight.

0: You know, after talking about international tensions and infrastructure hiccups and that whopping 74% government dissatisfaction number, I think our collective brains deserve a mandatory power nap. It's only 17 degrees Celsius out there in Wolfsburg, plus it's overcast, so let's forget the geopolitical chaos for 5 minutes. At least the A2 is officially clear again, which is nice news to roll down into. There are deep issues swirling. Evacuations because of climate changes, right? Major headaches. But darling, we don't need to solve all of history tonight. We just need a great song. Come on over.
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0: before you go, there's something I want you to have.
1: 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But wait a minute, isn't this...
0: Yeah, yes it is.
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0: Well, baby, I went down and got it for you.

0: all those weighty national security failures, the government reactions, it's enough to keep even us overthinking past 18 degrees Celsius. Darling, we do not need that kind of heavy thinking tonight, sweetheart. Just breathe. Because right now, all you have to worry about is hitting repeat on this amazing track. If life feels like one big emotional mess, let Sia handle it for us. Never giving up sounds perfect when the beat drops.
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1: We talk about all this big stuff, security failures, government reactions, and honestly, it's enough to make us feel like we're stuck at only 15 degrees Celsius today. Doesn't the weather match our mood? Forget overthinking tonight. Let that go. Because right now, all you need is a perfect soundtrack to ease into Sunday evening bliss. Speaking of moods, Sido has this classic track coming up. It never fails to remind us how much heart we need today.

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1: All right. The city noise fades out now. Speaking of things that can't be contained, navigating A7 near Rastatt Hildesheim, Alberta seems even trickier than surviving Monday, especially with that closed lane making two solid lines feel like a four-lane impossibility. It's late, and it's only 15 degrees Celsius here in Lower Saxony,

topped off by a cloud cover that whispers just how dramatic an entire Sunday morning can be. We keep seeing headlines about gaps in security planning, massive failures where people expect everything to just work. Maybe we should all just take the lesson from the traffic. This, don't assume the straightest route is clear. But enough serious stuff for tonight. Let's breathe deep and lean into that soundtrack vibe. Since Kraft Club is dropping, Ich will nicht nach Berlin, perhaps is telling us exactly what everyone here wants right now. A clean break from any city drama. Anywhere. I have to sign off because Ben is taking over with the morning show and he promises a mellow dose of sound just for you. Stay safe out there. Good night.

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1: It's 5 a.m. on a Sunday? Seriously? Like, are we even awake yet? Talk about wake-up call. B-51 and B-65 closed near Osnabrück. Massive crash vibes out there. And only 17 degrees Celsius in Wolfsburg. Super overcast. Feels kind of dramatic for a Saturday night energy recharge, right? But chill. Tom Walker's head underwater just slaps, demanding you forget about the road closures and that soggy weather forecast entirely. Let's dive into this playlist. Ignore the traffic cops and generally own these early Sunday vibes. Hubu FM, got you.

It's 5:10 in the morning Sunday. The massive Road Danger vibes near West and Mashin? Totally lifting now. Seriously, that's smooth sailing, people. Meanwhile, Wilhelm Shaven is stuck at 17 degrees Celsius and completely overcast. Does anyone have warmer outfits? We need a major vibe shift fast. Get ready because this nice track from Yellow Card has the absolute energy boost we require. Let's ride out the Sunday drift.

0: Okay, so West and Moshin traffic situation, the danger vibe is absolutely officially lifted now. Seriously smooth sailing out there today. Hey, Lindenberg crew, are we embracing this gorgeous 16 degrees Celsius cloud cover, or do we need more sunshine already? Keep those jackets handy. Because speaking of accidents, Counting Crows are dropping Accidentally in Love next. Like, wait, what even is that song about? Are you seriously making it sound like romance is a total fumble? Get ready for this one track, and yeah, let's ride through the Sunday chiller hours.
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1: All right, so happy Sunday, everyone. Are you even awake? Seriously, though, let's take a minute to look around. The world feels pretty chaotic right now, doesn't it? Thinking about all that wildfire drama in Southwest Europe and systemic issues popping up everywhere, from infrastructure failures far away to the high-stakes political vibes back home, it's giving serious main character energy for disaster movies. Checking the forecast for Hamburg, 17 degrees Celsius with a little drizzle, perfect background mood music for surviving Monday's chaos, maybe? Speaking of unpredictable stuff, global tensions are absolutely bipolar this week. We've got everything from high-level geopolitical drama to local German governance struggles everyone seems vaguely concerned about. Anyway, enough existential dread for now. The only thing we need right now is a great track. Hang on, Nina Chuba with Wahlbrandt.

right, so good morning, or maybe just early afternoon, because it's only Sunday and we are surviving 5 TAM. Honestly, the sheer volume of world chaos today is giving main character syndrome for a disaster movie, isn't it? We're talking severe systemic failures everywhere, from political volatility hitting Germany's poor coalition at 74% dissatisfaction to mega wildfires forcing evacuations across half of Europe. It feels weighted down, especially factoring in the tragic infrastructure neglect that took 35 lives in Syria. Here in Delmenhorst, we've got a very cooperative 16 degrees Celsius, and everything is overcast perfect weather for staring at literally anything except the news cycle. Because let's be real, trying to process global geopolitical tension, alleged assassination plots, and debates over TikTok taxes simultaneously? Peak exhaustion. You need a major vibe shift. While governments struggle with outdated AI security responses or internal political drama, we're powering down the doom scroll for a minute. So forget what those serious secret negotiations are stressing out of everyone. Let's just dive into our own secrets instead. Next up, Sido with Jedes Geheimnis. Hopefully that song reveals at least the true location of my emotional support coffee cup.

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1: It's 5:50 in the morning, and honestly, we should be hibernating somewhere tropical, not listening to global trauma unfold straight out of Berlin. The rundown on that attack at CSD1 fatality, 16 injuries, police hunting suspects, it just feels overwhelming, right? Like somehow knowing less accurate information was apparently more dangerous than accepting the actual truth. We are nowhere near 15 degrees Celsius outside in Hildesheim to match the vibe, so definitely keep warm. Okay, we're pressing pause on all that heavy shit. Time for a full emotional reset and some much needed low vibes before Bebe Rexha hits with Sacrifice. Hopefully, this track is a sacrifice of deep thought, because I'm not ready for another major world event to stress me out right now.

of that whole grimness about Berlin is honestly weighing heavy today. Never mind those details, it's just too much vibe check. We are only at 17 degrees Celsius right now and definitely not prepared to process intense global situation reports this early on a Sunday morning. Time to hard pivot into pure chill mode. Neyo drops Because of You next. I am really hoping that track isn't some highly dramatic pop heartbreak anthem engineered exclusively to make you want to write terrible poetry texts at 3 a.m.

0: What's good morning, everyone? Sunday vibes are hitting different today, right? Seriously, though, this morning's deep dive into some serious allegations regarding military discipline and small stolen items is a lot. But listen, we gotta move. It's only 15 degrees Celsius out there in Hildesheim, overcast, just perfect for staying exactly where you are. Later tonight, maybe it bumps up to 16 degrees and partly cloudy? Bet. Joe Cocker's requested on Woman to Woman is coming through now. Get vibing with this one.
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0: is a burden you pass down.
1: Yikes. Seriously heavy stuff coming out of Berlin this morning. That news about the CSD attack, man, it's wild and frankly super worrying when you read about that response time thing. Anyway, we got to keep things rolling, yeah? It's just a damp 16 degrees Celsius out there today anyway. Let's vibe instead, okay? Tony EG is dropping Astronomia. Get into the rhythm. Pull up your headphones and let this one take over.
2: 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Ubu FM.

0: lover. All right, Sunday morning vibes incoming. Talk about heavy headlines filtering through today. Alleged misconduct involving elite soldiers abroad raising massive flags about discipline. We got to process that whole bit quickly, though. Okay, let's pump the brakes on the dramatic stuff for a second. Quick heads up on traffic. A391 is totally toast near Braunschweig from north towards southwest entry. Police are parked out there investigating an accident, so plan accordingly. Dumb Horse is looking pretty standard today, too. A chill blanket of 16 degrees Celsius and overcast skies all day long. Speaking of things being still, it's only 16 degrees into the week, right? Anyway, gotta keep this energy up because we're moving on to Killshot with Magdalena Bay. Get ready to vibe out. Perfect car sing-along material for a soft 16-degree Sunday cruise.
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Good morning, world. It's the Sunday slow flow, you know? Before we dive into whatever chaos life has cooked up this week, let's talk a little bit about the sheer dramatic energy in government right now. Papier throwing serious shade about ministerial oaths being delayed until September? Wild. It's like high-stakes legal drama trying to ruin the perfect Sunday vibe. It just doesn't compute. Okay, though, practical stuff first. If you are out near Braunschweig today heading from north down toward Westat, remember that A391 is totally shut off because it had an investigation happening there. Plan for an extra 10 minutes minimum, yeah? Over to Lüneburg, folks, check in the front window. It's a gorgeous 16 degrees Celsius and completely overcast, so maybe throw on that stylish jacket you bought last week. You got a vibe with this low-key mood today? It's anti-rush hour energy. Up next, we are dipping into some proper sing-along serotonin straight from Lily Allen. Just settle in, because Not Fair is here to make the most of this chill 16-degree morning bounce.

0: Like when elite troops get caught allegedly snatching t-shirts in Kabul? The drama level over military discipline right now is genuinely confusing. Okay though, massive flex, because the 8391 traffic congestion near Braunschweig Weststadt just cleared up totally. Go snag that brunch spot you needed to hit. Now for Oldenburg, it's only 16 degrees Celsius and throwing a slight drizzle. So maybe grab your umbrella. Don't let that dampness ruin your main character energy today. We are skipping the heavy mood stuff though, because what we need is something smooth. Someone who just understands the vibe. Next up, Enrique Iglesias with Do You Know. Just settle in and catch those Sunday feelings popping off.
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Yo, it is 6:50 in the morning on Sunday, July 26th. Good morning, sleepy vibe seekers. Look, before we dive into anything, let's talk seriously questionable life choices.

Saxony. Quick heads up, if you're heading north, the A1 near Heidenau needs caution cleanup happening right now. And checking your vibe check before we dive in, Hanover is currently sitting at 18 degrees Celsius and overcast, but later it dips to 17 degrees with some partly cloudy shenanigans. Speaking of shenanigans, there's this constitutional drama going down about the ministerial oath delay. Sounds like someone needs a nap after all that legal stress. But hey, let's keep things chill. Enough deep thoughts for now. Next up, Mr. Jones and Counting Crows are here to remind us how good acoustic tunes are and making you want to wear vintage flannel jackets everywhere. It's peak nostalgia energy popping off.

Yo, hey, Sunday crew. Happy Sunday morning from Hoobo FM. Listen up as you're heading north on the A1. Danger zone near hiding out going all day today due to a cleanup mess right on that right lane. Whew. Okay, switching gears slightly. Did y'all hear about the whole ministerial oath situation? Apparently, one former court chief thinks waiting until September is totally unconstitutional, which is intense legal drama for a Sunday morning chill vibe. Speaking of vibes, Göttingen is hitting 15 degrees Celsius and looking mildly cloudy. Perfect weather for deep thoughts or just staying indoors. Enough heavy stuff, we need some hype. Get ready because next up, it's time to tap into that iconic energy with California Love from Tupac and Dr. Dre. Let's go.

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1: All right, good morning, Sunshine Crew. It's officially Sunday Day Vibe time. Hope you guys are feeling it. Checking in with Bremen. It's hanging at about 17 degrees Celsius and sounds like a drizzle warning, which is giving peak moody core aesthetic today. Speaking of intense emotional connections, Amazon Prime dropped some info that there's this big YA romance adaptation coming out later this year. It's called Duplizig, basically highly dramatized book stuff popping up on streaming services. But hey, deep feels aren't required right now. Just think about the fact that we get to listen to tunes that are guaranteed eternal bangers. Next up, some vintage smooth vibes with Rick Astley and Together Forever. Let's ride this wave of perfect nostalgia.

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2: Okay, Sunshine, you guys are really making the Sunday vibe feel electric today. Heads up for Salzgitter. It's only 18 degrees Celsius and definitely overcast, so maybe grab your extra chill aesthetic outfit. Speaking of major reveals, did you see that Devil's Crest anime debut date? November 6, 2026, that is an absolute minute away from starting those epic digital adventures. While we plan for future superpowers, let's just vibe right now. We're diving deep into some seriously classic notes with West End Girls and Secret Friend. Let's go!

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1: Good Sunday vibes are required right now, y'all. Heads up for Saul's Gitter. We are sitting at 18 degrees Celsius today, perfectly overcast. You know all the major global chaos out there? It's a lot. Let's not let it ruin the vibe check. Speaking of unpredictable things, get ready because this next song is Wild Thoughts. Hopefully, your brain feels wilder than anything scrolling through news headlines. We're easing into that chill kind of noise now.

Good Sunday morning vibes, y'all. It is officially 7:30 on a lazy Sunday, and we are totally vibing with zero plans today. Heads up for those in Oldenburg, it's 16 degrees Celsius out there with a little rain falling, but hey, at least the traffic god spared Lower Saxony this morning. Nothing stuck up. Now speaking of waiting, get ready because our next track is Mint Royale's Wait For You. Y'all know how some songs sound like they were designed in 2012 to make you feel vaguely plant-based and emotionally unavailable. We are keeping the vibe mellow, philosopher mode activated.

0: Good sound check for Sunday morning listeners across Lower Saxony. It is 8 o'clock, and we are keeping this vibe chill but not sleepy. Quick heads up while you slowly caffeinate that whole B4ULs and stretch near Hafenmosen. The danger listing has officially been lifted, so maybe some cars can breathe easier now. It sounds like the traffic gods finally decided to approve things running smoothly again. Meanwhile, over in Wilhelmshaven, we've got 16 degrees Celsius, and it lives up to being totally overcast out there. Since everything feels delightfully unhurried today, let's flick into something with some actual jangle. Get ready for Four Little Diamonds. I mean, Electric Light Orchestra sounds like a perfect level of joyous, slightly psychedelic Sunday energy.
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2: 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Okay, after four.

0: world feels a lot, doesn't it? Massive chaos out there globally, plus all the political drama keeping everyone awake. 74% dissatisfaction is basically Monday behavior for a Sunday morning. Speaking of updates, if you were driving past Haidenau on the A1 this morning, good news, that danger listing has finally been pulled back. Meanwhile, here in Hanover, we've got an easy 18 degrees Celsius and it's looking delightfully overcast right now, even though they say partly cloudy later. Try to keep that energy low-key today. Let the headlines swirl by like cotton candy fumes. Let's just breathe for a minute before diving into Austin, Georgia's taillights.
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2: Hey you, welcome back to Hubu FM. Seriously, good morning, or maybe it's afternoon, who knows? Today feels super introspective, like we're all moving through molasses on a Sunday. Speaking of heavy vibes, did y'all see what was going down in Berlin? A whole mess regarding the CSD incident finally coming out. Honestly, state failures really are dramatic television. Like, how do they keep this stuff totally opaque until someone figures it out later? You catch that ripple effect, though. Traffic near Heidenau, the A1 is officially lifted. Cool beans. Quick heads up while you're vibing. Wilhelmshaven is only 16 degrees Celsius, and it's overcast standard continental blah energy. No big deal, I guess. Let's leave the deep dives, okay? Need a palate cleanse. Time to just zone out slightly with Roxy Music. Up next, more than this. Enjoy this one.

0: good morning, or is it maybe brunch time? It's Sunday, so we're all keeping it chill here at Hubo FM listening from Lower Saxony. Speaking of vibes, did anyone catch the reports about that whole CSD mess in Berlin? Apparently they kept us guessing until the details dropped. Manhunts, tree crashes, one death and 16 injuries. Seriously though, the timeline suggests more deliberate PR chaos than actual coordination. Switching gears quickly, major news update. If you were heading east on the A2 through Hanover toward Dortmund, good to know that the danger around Wunstorf-Kohlenfeld and Bad Nindorf is officially lifted. This report is canceled. The weather in Oldenburg today? Right now it's 16 degrees Celsius with a little sprinkle of rain. Later this evening, expect the same temperature but just overcast clouds. Standard Sunday mood. Up next, we got Belong Together by Mark Amber. So press play and ease yourselves into the day.
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1: Morning vibes. Low Saxon chapter. Okay, real talk for just a sec though. Hearing about the full chaos in Berlin, yikes. Like, serious state failure stuff, honestly. But yeah, you know how it goes. Gotta keep those Sunday chill levels high, despite anything headline grabbing. Quick detour to traffic, 831 is clear heading toward Meppen until you hit Reiterland Rest area, where apparently there's a dead animal situation slowing things down for everyone. Speaking of slows, Lüneburg right now? It's a solid 18 degrees Celsius with a drizzle vibe going on. Later this evening, we drop to 16 degrees, and it's just going to be clouds. Classic Sunday moody energy. Up next, there's AL Technology playing Malo, which sounds absolutely epic while simultaneously telling me I accidentally set my thermostat too low. Hit play, and let's roll into the day.
2: She work it, girl, she work the bowl. She break it down, she take it low. She's fine as hell, she's about to dough. Doing a thing right on the floor. And money, money she making. 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Going crazy, face it.

0: Yo, Hubu FM listeners, happy Sunday morning. Seriously though, let's talk about what's happening beyond our vibe circle, because of course, there's news to unpack. The report coming out of Berlin is genuinely shocking. A deadly incident at the CSD that raised way more questions than a simple tragedy, especially when crucial details were initially kept quiet. It certainly sparked real political dumpster fire energy. If you can't figure anything out, remember that 831 stressed to Meppen? Totally clear for now, until they throw a dead animal right at Rideland Rest Area again. Meanwhile, Lunenburg is hanging out at 18 degrees Celsius with the drizzle. It's fine, I guess. Right in time, we got Ava Max dropping Choose Your Fighter. Talk about drama. Only this guy thinks he needs to choose one opponent. Hit play and let the main event begin.
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1: Good vibes only. Huba FM crew. Happy late morning Sunday stroll, everyone. So speaking of things that are crystal clear right now, the A31 stretch toward Meppen is completely sorted. The hazard status has officially been lifted near Riderland rest stop, so you're good to roll. Looking at Salzgitter outside, it's 20 degrees Celsius and totally overcast. Feels like one of those perfect chill out days, right? Now if we zoom out a little further, there's some serious heavy energy coming from Berlin about that incident at the CSD. It sounds wild, one person reported dead, 16 injured, leading to massive political uproar because essential details were initially kept quiet. Totally deep in questions of transparency, this one. Anyway, time for the vibe check with Katy Perry's Wonder. Press play and let's get into it.

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1: Yo, Kubu FM crew. 9:10 in the morning on a Sunday, we are vibing today. Keeping it quick, getting out to Saul's Gitter. It's 20 degrees Celsius and totally overcast right now. Perfect chill energy, but heading into the evening when that drops down to 16 degrees and gets partly cloudy. Heads up for driving too, 831 is clear toward Meppen between Gem Gum and Ryderland Rest Stop. They officially lifted that hazard flag. While we're here, did you hear about all this CDUT? Apparently, there's massive internal drama because of Chancellor Merz's totally botched removal plan for Patrick Schneider. Local folks are calling it a communicative disaster. Ouch. Anyway, let's ditch the political mess and just breathe. Time to ease into the soundtrack with Blues One Love.

0: so much political chaos right now. Keep ignoring that CDUT. It's giving main character syndrome drama. Heading out? It's 21 degrees Celsius while it's overcast, but 17 degrees later with a clear sky. So VOD check successful.
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0: Happy Sunday vibes from Hubu FM. Quick pause before our sound blast because the news circle is giving major main character drama today. This whole Berlin CSD thing sounds super intense. When key details are hidden, honestly, the vibe check is failing grade D. So much chaos talk going around and questions about what's really happening. Need a deep breath? Hope whatever happens out there keeps you safely out of trouble. Next up, we've got One OK Rock playing Make It Out Alive. Perfect music advice if your Sunday plans involve needing literally all the help you can muster to make it out of bed. Yeah, that hit different.
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16 degrees Celsius and rain keeps things chill today, man. So honestly, listening to all this CDU drama unfold, Murs trying to pull something scandalous with Patrick Schneider, like internal political dumpster fire main character energy, it's a whole communicative disaster vibe we cannot stress enough right now. But real talk, sometimes the wildest plots are just us realizing nobody plans anything perfectly. Let the week's chaos fade out. We got Tom Grennan singing, "Higher Tonight is for recharging our batteries, not analyzing party manifestos."

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1: Okay, yeah, deep breath, guys. 21 degrees Celsius right now in Helmstedt. Feeling totally cloudy, but honestly, who cares? Global dramas out there, wildfires, international tension, all that heavy stuff. But real talk, this is Sunday morning. We're trying to just vibe and it sounds stressful. Maybe next time we need like a full week hiatus from catastrophic news reports. Forget the political mess or 330,000 evacuations. Let's focus on getting ready for those evening clear skies at 17 degrees Celsius instead. Because honestly, after all that intensity, we deserve something chill. Let's just settle into this moment with David Dundas and jeans on. Yeses.

Settle in, everybody. This is that perfect Sunday morning vibe we've been waiting for. Deep breath, guys. Let's just ease into the day. We know there's mega global chaos out there, from a fatal hit and run killing one person and injuring 16 at the Berlin CSD, raising flags about communication delays. But seriously, can we maybe pause on that intense stuff? If you were heading out, remember there's construction mess near Kaltenwide because of accidents over by AD Hanoi North. Speaking of weather, if you're checking Wilhelmshaven, it's a breezy 16 degrees Celsius right now with slight rain. But honestly, let's just focus on this moment and forget the global headaches. We deserve to chill. Straight into Kiri Hilson now. Let's make this weekend count.

0: Good morning, you absolute legends. We need to pretend stress levels are at zero today, yeah? By the way, if your area near Oldenburg is rocking 17 degrees Celsius with that slight drizzle coming down, remember an umbrella. Also, don't get caught out by construction chaos right around Kaltenwide and AD Hanoi North on the driveover. Speaking straight up about the bigger news loop, that whole rundown at Berlin CSD involving the fatal hit and run, the questions about initial communication delays are definitely big stuff to chew on later, but let's keep the energy here for now. We're focusing on this frequency today instead. Something epic and wonderfully nostalgic is dropping next. You too, right now, to settle into that vibe with us.
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0: Morning vibe is looking smooth today, yeah? If you're out in Hanover right now, stay cozy. It's only 19 degrees Celsius beneath these overcast skies. Heading towards Osnabrück from Bremen on the A1? Just confirming all lanes are totally clear past AD Alhorner High Day. Keeping up with all the intense news cycle this morning is a whole vibe, right? We will unpack those details about Berlin CSD later, but for now, we're just here doing us. Speaking of mood shifts, we've got Stux by Stacey Rico next. Hopefully, that track doesn't make you feel stuck when literally everything else should be this chill.
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Sunday vibes are different, yeah? Like ultra chill mode activated for Hubu FM right now. If you're anywhere near Wilhelmshaven, bundled up because of that slight rain and 17 degrees Celsius outside, stay cozy doing us. Seriously though, checking out the headlines this morning is giving a bit of whiplash. We got news popping up about German district councils pushing much stricter EU worker regulations. It signals some deep skepticism over how social benefits are being accessed, which is major politics stuff right there. Before we dive too deep into that, gotta give you heads up on the A1 from Bremen toward Osnabrück, because all lanes live totally clear from Wildeshausen West through AD Ahorn to Heide easy peasy drive today. Now speaking of smooth things, JoJo's Baby It's You is up next. Get ready to vibe out.

0: Sunday vibes are matching those perfect slow roll energy levels today, yeah? If you're anywhere around Göttingen, snag that sunbeam. It's hanging at 24 degrees Celsius, even though the sky is a little cloud captain. Speaking of big topics, we gotta flag this council chatter. It sounds like they're seriously debating stricter EU worker regulations, questioning how people access social benefits. That's some deep political thought for a Sunday afternoon, honestly. Anyway, forget global policy for 5 minutes. We need mood music right now. Parastella is up next to make everything feel super cinematic.
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19 degrees was fine yesterday, but today in Wilhelmshaven, it's dropping to 17 degrees Celsius with this slight rain drizzle, perfect background noise for existential thought. Seriously though, these discussions around council welfare rules and EU worker limitations sound exhausting. Nobody wants deep dive policy debate this Sunday. It's just so much institutional stress over who gets what, social cash flow based on job minimums.

0: Lads, before this song drops, let's talk about the weather pivot. Right now in Bremen, we're at 18 degrees with a drizzle. But honestly, after reading about everything that's happening across Berlin today, yikes, I feel like we need a mood upgrade stat. Forget worrying about things dropping to 17 degrees later, we're going full volume and forgetting the gray sky entirely. This track is pure fire. Get ready for one and only.
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0: man, it is deep enough into the Sunday vibe now that I feel like I should be wearing a stained bathrobe. Speaking of temp dips, Bremen is currently sitting at 18 degrees, right? Not terrible for a slight rain drizzle, but listen, all this big news coming out, the chaos in Berlin, has got you thinking about things way bigger than whether we need an umbrella or not. Security failures and massive stuff like that are just heavy listening for a peaceful Sunday morning, honestly. Just keep those local details locked down too. Heads up, if people heading to Olmsted, really watch out. There are objects left in the left lane near Oldenburg North intersection today. Anyway, gotta jump gears. From all this intensity and complicated reading to mellow vocals, we need that shift. Get ready though, because following a serious story about major things turning into sound is wild. James Blunt's Stay the Night is up next. Let's go and just zone out for a bit.
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0: 20 degrees in Hanover now? Yeah, overcast, but like still breathable. Heads up if you're heading through T-Shop. We got reports of a defective vehicle on the left lane, so maybe keep an extra eye out there, folks, and just roll slow. Speaking about things feeling unsettled, hearing all that background noise about global security measures getting overwhelmed, it makes you wonder where even common sense wanders off to these days. Going from real-world bad news warnings, the internet angle is totally wild, to realizing that by nighttime, the temp drops down to a cooler 17 degrees. It feels like we just need a hard, soft reset. Let's leave the big existential dread for later and focus on this moment instead. Next up, Lady Gaga will vanish into you. Go zone out, let's go.
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2: 24 degrees and overcast vibes in Helmstedt right now. Just soaking it all in. But seriously, guys, after hearing about online threats and security networks feeling kind of underwater, it makes you wonder if common sense hasn't been trending poorly lately. Don't get too fixated on global chaos. It's giving main character syndrome to bad news cycles. Speaking more local, heads up for anyone heading out near Winston Oost, because the A39 is totally dead due to some wildlife casualty blocking the left lane. Quick reminder that by nightfall, it chills off to a cool 17 degrees and finally clears up sky. Let's ignore the existential dread about digital recruitment warfare and lean into this moment instead. Yellow card with better days. Go ride that wave.

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5: Morning, everyone. It's Sunday chill mode over here. Speaking of chilly vibes, Helmstedt is currently rocking 24 degrees Celsius and looks totally overcast, giving us prime couch aesthetic energy. Okay, real talk. Hearing about that major incident in Berlin, it sounds like the political press conference energy might be more dramatic than the actual chaos. Honestly, I hope everyone just avoids getting caught up in the posturing. On a less tragic note for your errands, if you're heading near Winston Ost on the 839 toward Lüneburg, seriously check your car before you pull out. There is danger report in the left lane from some dead animal doing its thing. All right, time to ditch the anxiety and get good music. We've got Fall Out Boy coming up with Immortals.

0: music.
1: All right, it's still deceptively mellow out here in Lower Saxony, with Salzgitter currently rocking 24 degrees Celsius under this beautiful cloud cover. Speaking of things that are surface level but make you think, we saw that wall Zelung Zehlendorf getting UNESCO status today, which is super aesthetic, but honestly, it feels like the perfect distraction when basic housing shortages are still such a huge mess. Real talk, focusing on architectural history never fixed the rent prices, has it? Good news though, that danger update for 839 between Winston West and Winston Ost, that's cleared, everything's fine now. As temperatures drop tonight to 16 degrees Celsius, partly cloudy vibe, check pass, keep that chill going. We're diving into some deeply thoughtful notes with Poet right after this.

It's Sunday Noon Vibes calling from Lower Saxony. First, the Berlin situation is seriously heavy. One death and 16 injuries at the CSD. Suspected ISIS links are making the news cycle freak out. But real talk, does this overwhelming political intensity feel more about staging a performance than actually running crisis containment? A major vibe check moment. Quick shout out, the 830 traffic issue cleared up, so that's one less thing to worry about today. We're sitting at 20 degrees in Osnabrück now, but it dips down to 17 tonight. Catching a final breath before this track comes on. Let's just settle into something safe and sound.

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1: Man, talking about security laws, making it sound like total dystopian sci-fi reads rough right now. It's giving major we are overreacting vibes, period. Speaking of weird surprises, watch out on the A2 heading towards Hanover. A single deer has decided this stretch between Bad Alsen and Raron is his personal obstacle course. Super random. Our vibe check today shows Wolfsburg at 24 degrees Celsius right now, but honestly, it's all just overcast anyway, so maybe nothing needs checking. Gotta keep the worry small before Jess Glynn comes through with, "Don't be so hard on yourself. Just zone out and chill."

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1: Seriously, the way everyone is spinning security laws right now feels totally intense and kind of wild. Being concerned about basic rights just for peace of mind? Hard pass. Wolfsburg is at 24 degrees Celsius, but nothing really feels sunny, even if the numbers suggest it. We need to keep perspective on all this noise, man. Speaking of enduring vibes, up next we've got a classic track by Nena, Wundergeschehen. I assume we aren't accidentally time traveling back to 1982 just because they missed some proper synth chords. Chill out, let the music do the talking while we ride this Sunday afternoon wave.

0: Wait, seriously? It's only 12,030 on Sunday, but the vibe shift with that news update is wild. I mean, a known dangerous threat causing deadly chaos? Full stop. That sounds genuinely messed up for sure. Okay, massive apologies for barely processing that. Let's pivot quickly. A quick heads up on the A30 commute near Salzburgen because they found debris from some defective vehicle right there on the hard shoulder, so watch out if you're driving through Lower Saxony today. Right, we should talk about something less traumatic. Braunschweig is sporting 25 degrees Celsius, and it's overcast right now. I hope nobody gets distracted by thoughts of global security issues because sunshine would be nice. We are barely over half the day, which feels like ages already. For our background vibe check, things are gonna feel a lot better with Katy Perry dropping Rise.
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1: Seriously? The news coming out about Berlin CSD attack is absolutely massive. One death and so many injuries. Plus that whole breakdown of details being suppressed until later. Man, that really points to a huge failure in proper systems. Okay, sending us the heavy vibes for a minute there. Speaking of journeys though, heads up commuters on the A2 heading toward Hanover, be super cautious near the Herrenhausen entry because traffic is currently experiencing danger caused by people right on the roadway. Meanwhile, back home in Salzgitter, it's 25 degrees Celsius and cloudy out, so grab a jumper later, things are dropping to only 16 degrees Celsius with scattered clouds tonight. Let's shake off these serious global thoughts because we need some massive energy infusion, and getting ready for Limp Bizkit's Living It Up feels like the perfect cure for anything at all.

0: All right, time for a quick Sunday check-in. Sending thoughts to everyone affected by the massive incidents in Berlin. That's genuinely serious stuff. Changing gears fast though, good vibes only. If you're heading down the A2 near Hanover, heads up, that old danger sign at Hanover, Herrenhausen is officially lifted. Easy drive. Wilhelmshaven right now is a cool 19 degrees Celsius with just a little rain misting around. But don't get comfortable because later, it drops back to 17 degrees and everything might look totally cloudy. Okay, enough heavy stuff. The energy needs a boost for this one. Get ready because Taylor Swift's Getaway Car is dropping right now, so crank it up.
1: 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All genres, one beat.

Okay, deep breaths, everyone. We need a total vibe shift right now. Zero panic allowed. On to the good stuff. If you're out near Bremen, the weather's giving us 19 degrees Celsius with just a little misty drizzle today. But plot twist, later tonight it dips down to 17 degrees and things get fully overcast. Seriously though, don't let yesterday's heavy news eclipse this afternoon. We deserve something epic. Can you even believe we are still rolling through Super Bowl Sunday vibes? This next one is calling for zero fuss and maximum sing-along energy. Get ready because Princey Tal Joe and Marky Mark are about to take us back.

Yo, what up? It's 1:20 in the afternoon. Sunday vibes hitting hard. Seriously, don't even think about letting heavy news make you spiral. We got to keep this energy immaculate today. Speaking of vibes, for anyone out near Delmenhorst, it's giving us 19 degrees Celsius with a little drizzle vibe going on. Quick heads up, if you're driving through Bronlage on B4 right now, expect zero access. That whole stretch is closed police investigation zone. Sending good juju your way. Speaking of transitions, we've totally shifted the mood for this one. Next up, Professor Green with Avalon. Get ready to just drift away with it.

0: It's 1:30 in the afternoon, Sunday, 26 July, 2026, and we are still vibing. Seriously though, how does celebrating architectural status fail to address actual housing shortages? Like, nice heritage, totally beautiful, but sometimes these accolades just feel like a massive distraction from real problems. Quick heads up to anyone near Buchholz or Drake. Objects down on the carriageway. So watch out, folks. Looking at Salzgitter right now, it's 24 degrees Celsius and overcast. Feeling proper cloud monster today. Keep an eye on your layers, because tonight dips to only 16 degrees Celsius and partly cloudy magic is supposedly waiting for you later. Speaking of magical feelings, we've got a vibe switch. Next up is Sergio Mendez with Más Que Nada. Get ready to feel ridiculously good, like mandatory tropical vacation music that hits just right.
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1: It's Sunday afternoon, 1040 p.m. Things are still vibing, I guess. But seriously, though, we gotta address what happened in Berlin. That report about injuries rising sounds absolutely nuts, and authorities need to figure out how that fails a basic reality check. On a completely different vibe, just heads up, if you're heading through Buchholz or Dreieck, there are objects down on the carriageway, so proceed with caution. Over in Osnabrück right now, it's 21 degrees Celsius and overcast. Low-key, nothing exciting there. Time for a mood lift, though. We've got Beyoncé dropping into the mix next up with Freakum Dress. Get ready to change your outfit and feel ridiculously good.
2: Ready yet? 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

The vibes are mellowing out now. Sweet Sunday feeling, right? Yeah, regarding that Berlin chaos, there's enough raw drama for a whole trilogy of podcasts. But the good news is, the Buchholzer Dreieck detour risk has been officially lifted. If you're heading through Hamburg, keep an eye on the drizzle. It's 18 degrees Celsius out with some slight rain popping up. We are next sliding into new romantics. Hopefully, this track has more romance than trying to dissect vintage aesthetics. Speaking of mood changes, I'm passing the mic over to Sam. Try not to bring any negative energy with you. We all know your best act is just aggressively complaining about everything. Enjoy!

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1: Hello, and welcome to this lovely Sunday afternoon show here on Hubu FM. Right, let's get these bulletins out of the way. Firstly, for those following that sad news story in Berlin, it remains deeply troubling, even with the updates. Good stuff, though. The A7 lift near Birkhof finally means no more worrying about driving complications between Schwarmstedt and Hanover. Later on to Bremen's forecast, 19 degrees Celsius and just a touch of rain populating the sky. Now, for music, we've got Lost on You next. I suspect this song will make us feel dramatically lost, like I am every time someone asks me what modern social media is up to.

honestly, I feel like we're just gliding through one of those Sunday puddles, a bit reflective, slightly damp in the soul. Speaking of unpleasant things, Berlin remains deep in our thoughts after that devastating CSD incident. The news is still troubling. Even with developing leads on the driver suspect and reports of an accomplice being apprehended, it highlights a painfully slow response from authorities, which is understandably fueling widespread frustration. We'll keep tracking those updates. On a much more manageable note for your commute, the B65 around Hanover is officially good to go now. Those obstacles between the town entrance and Hovesche Street have been cleared. For Osnabrück right now, expect it to be stubbornly overcast at 21 degrees Celsius. And when you're ready for a little escapism, we have The Sound of San Francisco coming up, a progressive album mix that suggests a world far more reliable than current German government policy.

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1: Good afternoon, it's Sunday. Honestly, grappling with things like Berlin this afternoon, 25 people injured and one fatality is exhausting. We hear about new arrests, which is fine, but doesn't fix the fundamental problem of slow government machinery. Speaking of problems, if your commute takes you near Hanover, remember the A7 has an accident investigation closed down a lane near Anderten. Danger warnings are out there. For those in Lüneburg right now, expect only 19 degrees Celsius and that slight drizzle. We've got music after this, so get ready for PNK's Family Portrait. I hope yours is less chaotic than whatever you saw on the trending feed today. Stay with us.

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1: Right then, hang on a moment while this blasted signal finds its bearings. Honestly, the state of things these days, whether it's stalled progress or, say, safety in Berlin, manhunts are exhausting stuff, aren't they? Makes you wonder who exactly is running the whole show. Speak of systems falling apart, even the A7 near Unterten is a mess today. Danger zones for everything, it seems. Grab your coffees and navigate carefully down here in Lower Saxony. We've got 19 degrees in Oldenburg with a bit of drizzle now, dropping to maybe 16 later, so keep that jacket handy. Lo-fi hip-hop next. Materia playing tonight. Just remember the foundations aren't always solid, especially when things get busy up on those motorways. Stay with us, yeah?

0: Right then, settle in, listeners. Before we get to that proper Sunday sing-along, a word on the state of keeping yourself safe these days. It makes you think deep subjects like the serious incidents reported down south. Basic public safety isn't always straightforward business anymore. If you're heading through Hanover or any Lower Saxony roads today, note yourselves, there are pedestrians causing trouble both ways around B65 right now on the South Schnellweg. Stick to your heels. And speaking of conditions, Hamburg is sitting at 19 degrees Celsius with that classic bit of drizzle. Don't let fool weather catch you out. We've got Are You Gonna Be My Girl coming up from Jet. So grab your cup and turn down the volume on those worries.
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0: After all that concerning news about authorities failing to contain threats, one thing remains absolutely clear. Nothing is straightforward business anymore. Watch out near Uphusen Bremen Mondorf for stalled vehicles and note Osnabrück weather dropping from 21 degrees Celsius today down to 17 by tonight.
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0: Well, hold on just a moment. Are we getting some static over here? Sorry about that crackle, folks. Sounds like the equipment, bless its heart, is having another battle with these modern times. Speaking of things being complicated, while celebrating architectural prestige sounds grand, after all those historical monuments celebrated today, it does make you think about what truly keeps a community going: adequate shelter. The idea of beautiful old designs distracting from basic housing needs, frankly, that's not the sort of thing we put in Songbook back in the day. Remember proper planning. Now, while you adjust your listening levels for us, let's take a quick look at things down here near Uphusen and Bremen. Mandorf, a stall means danger, understand? And braving those slight rain showers in Braunschweig today at 23 degrees Celsius requires good tires. Get ready to feel the rumble, because that certainly sounds like a magnificent way to power through this afternoon.
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0: Good grief! Such an incident in Berlin today. When all that drama hits, you hear a lot of official pronouncements, all highly charged words about terror indeed. Makes one wonder, frankly, where the primary goal lies, managing the emergency or just looking terribly important on the global stage. Now, traffic near Hanover is supposedly cleared up again. Seems easier to cancel warnings than to actually manage those B roads. We are heading into a beautiful afternoon, even with this slight rain and 22 degrees here in Salzgitter. Get settled. Sandra's playing now. A bit of musical balm for the weary soul from the fuss all day has been.
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1: 19 degrees and a whole lot of drama. Sunday afternoon just keeps handing out headlines about failure. Honestly, I miss when crime was simply trespassing. Oh well, at least the A7 mess is only blocking travel between Kassel and Hanover, so take it easy until the Wombats get this show moving again.

Right, chaps. Happy Sunday afternoon. Things are getting a bit weighty out there in the world. Sounds like some drama over in Berlin again. A death and 29 injuries prompting calls for heightened security from anyone who's ever read their local council minutes. But listen to this. The perpetrator is a 21-year-old with documented history. Wow. Excellent planning department work right there, isn't it? Speaking of things keeping people grounded, watch out near Posthausen. We've got an accident cleanup happening on that hard shoulder if you fancy heading toward Lower Saxony. Right now in Bremen, expect a gentle 19 degrees Celsius and maybe a drizzle, though later it drops to 17 degrees and promises an overcast view. Now enough about serious affairs. Let's lift the mood with Ella Henderson's Switch Disco.

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1: Well, hello, folks. Happy 3:40 in the afternoon. We've got a bit of an interesting mix on the cards today. Firstly, let's talk safety. The experts are warning about dangerous shifts online. This whole internet recruitment angle they mention is serious stuff indeed. A real shift from physical to digital danger zones. Keeping up with all that global conjecture sounds exhausting, really. Now for your journey. If you're heading through the A7 toward Castle today, listen close because we've got aquaplaning risks brewing between hand. Munden, Hedemunden. Definitely slow right down. Turning our attention to Hildesheim for a moment, it's 23 degrees Celsius, and overcast clouds are putting on quite a show. Later tonight, though, things clear up slightly with only 16 degrees expected, partly cloudy viewing ahead. Finally, when we ramp things up for music, brace yourselves for R3HAB's Believe, which promises shooting stars and big emotional declarations. Don't forget your space trunks. Hang tight, the vibes are coming right through.
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O my God, I am heartily sorry for having offended thee, and I detest all my sins, because I dread the loss of heaven and the pain of hell, but most of all because I love thee, and I want so badly to be good.

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1: Happy Sunday, listeners. 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This week's headlines are heavy. Hearing about the Berlin attacks, one death and 29 injuries reported, and then having ministers mention imitators? That sort of gap in planning makes you seriously question things. Speaking of systemic flaws, the police admitting the perpetrator was a citizen with a documented criminal history is quite something to chew on. Now, get your bearings, heading A7 from Hanover toward Hamburg? There's an oil slick danger on all lanes for a full 1 km at the Dorfmark rest stop. Take it slow. Braunschweig currently sits at 23 degrees Celsius and slight rain, so don't let that fool you into speed. Listen up, folks. When we come around to Genesis and I Can't Dance, I hope nobody tries doing those moves indoors. You old bones creak enough just sitting here. Stay tuned.

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1: The 19 degrees Celsius in Bremen paired with this week's headlines makes a man seriously question what's happening. Letting authorities approve an attack by a classified threat is simply abysmal stuff. Anyway, don't forget to settle down for Come Find Me. You old bones are creaking enough just thinking about trying those choreography moves.

0: 19 degrees Celsius in Hamburg, with slight drizzle, sounds about right for turning the page on today's dreadful headlines. Regarding those national security updates, honestly, these complex incidents just prove that modern institutions are far too confusing to actually understand. Don't worry, though. Even the A31 traffic snarl has resolved itself. Thank goodness for simple things. Now, settling down for Maroon 5 and Rihanna, I hope this track isn't reliant on fiber optics or synchronized dancing.
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It is 4002 this afternoon, Sunday, the 26th of July. You know, wading through these reports on institutional gaps, hearing about deep failures with public safety, it just reinforces my suspicion that modern systems are far too complicated to actually keep anything together. The notion someone could be known, yet still lead to such lapses, it's really something else. Anyway, the A31 has cleared up near Lingen, all sorted now, thank goodness for simple road signs and clear asphalt. We're seeing 19 degrees Celsius in Hamburg, a fine little drizzle, nothing radical there. Now, after all that technical palaver, we get back to pure rock and roll. Where are you? Billy Idol is playing Flesh for Fantasy. Hopefully, this track requires less complicated wiring than trying to keep modern society functioning, does it?

0: Blimey, these wires and cables, it seems like everything is running on pure guesswork today. Speaking of complicated stuff, we hear that the political climate is heating up again, with talk of sentencing standards being reviewed following those events near CSD. It sounds like even the justice system finds modern problems a bit much to handle. Now, if you are heading west along the A7 toward Hamburg from Hanover, take an extra minute. There's an unsecured incident site right in Garlsdorf that's causing trouble for rescue services. After all that heavy thinking, maybe dial down the temperature and relax a little. Up ahead, new heartbreak. Sad Alex is coming up to tide us over until we hit 12 degrees Celsius. Give it a listen.
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3: Hey, this is Ed Sheeran.

running this show or battling signal interference? It's all right, mate. We've got things that were built to last out here at Hubu FM. Seriously, though, the talk coming out of government about sentencing standards in light of recent events sounds a bit soft, doesn't it? If you think revolutionary threats are this easily underestimated, perhaps the law books need a serious refresher course. Now, switching focus completely, Gahlsdorf Street is blocked down there for an investigation. Just remember that if you head towards Göttingen, which is currently 23 degrees Celsius and overcast, the going is tricky until things clear up. By morning, when it drops to 15 degrees, the sky should brighten considerably. Okay, enough of all this heavy subject matter. Time to lighten the mood with music. We've got Making Love to Morgan Wallen, Limp Bizkit coming up. I have absolutely no idea how that pairing even works, frankly. Enjoy, and we'll be right back after a quick break.

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1: Crikey, this signal keeps skipping. Always can these modern contraptions. Don't worry about all that messy cabinet rearranging or a 17-degree cloudy dawn. Just listen up and let Amy McDonald ease you into your Sunday until we hear something good.

0: honestly, all this fuss about stringent laws and digital sniffers, it always comes back to the same melodrama. From 21 degrees and a bit of drizzle in Wolfsburg to worrying about every electronic whisper, can't people just manage? The A39 clearing up is a relief, I must say. Sometimes you think these things will never end. Remember that feeling when everything seems like it's spiraling beyond belief? It gets colder, dropping to 17 degrees by morning. Right, stop worrying about where the authorities are keeping tabs on us all and just let this lovely melody take over now. Kylie Minogue with In Your Eyes.
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1: Good evening, listeners. Sunday, the 26th of July. Another week already fading away, isn't it? Berlin today reminds us that just because things are complex doesn't mean solutions will appear quickly. Another tragedy like that, a machete incident resulting in one death and 29 injuries, and suddenly everyone demands decisive action while also suggesting restraint, honestly. As for your commute, Hanover-Hertz-Kirchhorst danger is lifted. Good. Now, for the weather report from Wolfsburg, we have 20 degrees Celsius with a slight drizzle right now, but keep an eye on tomorrow morning because it drops down to a chilly 17 degrees and overcast skies are guaranteed. Right, enough with the worrying about civil unrest or traffic signs. Let's get some music playing, shall we? Pussycat Dolls, Flirt.

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1: Hoomove.fm. 5:20 on Sunday, July 26th. Look, folks, we've heard the news cycle today. All the talk about Berlin security and system failures because, surprise, the people are flawed. It all sounds terribly dramatic. The good news is that the A7 between Munden and Hedemunden? Clear. Gone. Absolutely cleared. Just like all the drama tonight. Right. Lüneburg is at 19 degrees Celsius with a bit of muck falling. Hardly grounds for an uproar. We've got Borle, Abor and Tinne next. Don't wander off now.

0: thing. Hold on now. Is this microphone working again? My ears tell me it's buzzing like a troubled hive. Bremen today, 19 degrees Celsius, and that light drizzle keeps you thinking less of a Sunday evening and more of a soggy chore. All this global over-analysis, winning races, or regulatory theater, it always comes back to the same problem. Overly complicated systems designed by people who never actually left their drawing rooms. At least the A31 report finally got cleared out. That's something tangible, isn't it? No danger anymore. Time for a change of pace now. Let's wash those thoughts away with Maroon 5 and Maps.
1: 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Ubu FM.

we're rolling along. A bit strange having heard about that unfortunate situation in Berlin earlier today. Looks like someone gave government security preparedness an entirely too much workout, didn't they? Honestly, the whole mess always seems so complicated, like it was written by committees using only jargon after 1990. Turning away from catastrophe talk now, a little local update. The A31 is clear again between Meppen and Lingen danger. Apparently evaporated entirely. Meanwhile, Hildesheim keeps things polite at 20 degrees Celsius under an overcast sky. Nothing major happening there, thank goodness. Just like that. Enough of the noise. We're going to take a much-needed breather now with the Fray playing How to Save a Life. Stick with us.

Then, sunshine or cloud cover matters little tonight. Sounds like some of Whitehall decided that grand speeches are better than actual solutions. We hear all this talk about defending freedom, but honestly, sometimes it sounds more like a very expensive theatrical performance, doesn't it? Meanwhile, down in the North area today, defective vans are causing more traffic headaches than a government committee meeting. Just get around one. Heading home tonight when Delmenhorst is sitting at 19 degrees Celsius and getting damp. Look, we keep things simple around here. Slow, steady, and hoping no large vehicles break down on us all before Laurel starts up. Take a seat, settle in.

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1: The politicians seem to believe competence is optional these days, don't they? Just total amateur hour sport. Speaking of things falling apart, watch out for defective vehicles near North and Bramshaw. Traffic is rough tonight. Oldenburg is sitting at 19 degrees Celsius right now, though expected sinking down to a dismal 16 degrees and cloud cover by morning. Never trust the weather forecast when you've got a broken tractor blocking your lane. All right, listeners, settle deep into those chairs because we are heading for Hungry Like the Wolf, some serious tunes that make you feel like you actually own something today.

these big headlines play out tragedy followed by finger wagging at a vigil suggests that solving problems is optional nowadays. We're more interested in symbolic unity than actual accountability, aren't we? Just bafflingly amateur hour stuff. Salzgitter weather is showing 19 degrees Celsius and a bit of rain. Nothing dramatic enough to distract from the poor political competence on display. Hang tight, because right as this dreary talk fades out, we're dropping something that sounds like everything falling into irreparable pieces. Hope you've got your metaphorical anchors fastened, listeners.

0: Another devastating report from Berlin involving a deadly attack sounds awfully tiresome, doesn't it? All this talk about security failures requires much more effort than most listeners seem capable of providing these days. Speaking of unnecessary drama, the A27 near Bremen has finally been swept clean, life returning to normal amid the usual chaos. Meanwhile, Hildesheim sits quiet at 20 degrees Celsius under an overcast sky. Nothing dramatic there for your troubles. It's only 6:20 in the evening on a Sunday, and frankly, we need something with more grit than all this hand-washing talk. Time to shake off the gloom, because up next is some proper muscle from Adam Warrock.
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1: It's only 6:30 on a Sunday evening, and you'd think something monumental would be washing over us tonight. Instead, we just have reports that make one quietly mourn the kind of confident predictability that used to define things. The national conversation is rather intense this week regarding justice reform, with spokesmen demanding much stricter penalties for extremism after incidents like the CSD attack. Seems even a basic level of caution now requires almost an army of lawyers. If you hear about loopholes in sentencing, just picture the legal system running on fumes, struggling to keep up with actual revolutionary threat. Speaking of things that are slightly out of place, take care around the A31 near Reed. Traffic reports say there are objects scattered across the road surface. Hanover is settling into a damp 19 degrees Celsius, and a bit of slight rain adds to the general sense of minor civic inconvenience. All right, enough pondering the state of national vigilance or rogue gravel on the M's. We need something lifting our spirits. Next up is CRO's Whatever, which I hear might be perfect for when you realize it's Sunday night and your plans truly are rather nothing at all.
2: Das war mit Abstand die schlimmste Woche, die ich in meinem Leben je hatte. Ich weiß nicht, ob ich aufstehen soll, ich hab keinen Plan, was ich mache. Irgendwie ist alles scheiße, ich war noch nie so weit am Boden.

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1: It's just another Sunday evening, isn't it? A sort of quiet, suspended animation between Saturday's chaos and Monday's inevitable rush. The national conversation about things that went wrong nearby continues its intense pattern, full of rhetoric, demanding unity while avoiding detailed scrutiny. A modern ballet on very fragile ground indeed. Speaking of fragility, the A7 near Hanover. Anderton is cleared for passage now. Good to know even minor infrastructural hazards dissolve so swiftly. Salzgitter is currently 19 degrees Celsius and overcast. A perfectly dreary backdrop. By morning we climb to 16 degrees. Bit more sunshine promised. We need something louder than polite civic inconvenience tonight. This next track needs far more energy than the current atmospheric pressure allows for. Get ready, because Shakira's Chantage is here, a soundtrack worthy of completely forgetting what profound seriousness you just contemplated.

Right then, before we get into the depths of concerning structural lapses, which can wait, a quick glance at things, a spill slick is on the A2 near Braunschweig and Helmstedt registers 18 degrees Celsius beneath a canopy of cloud. Thankfully, all this dreary talk prepares us for the glorious absurdity that is, yes, playing Kiera Kiki Sheard. Enjoy the sheer nostalgia.

0: Hold on now. Seems like I'm having a bit of static trouble here at Hubu FM. Can you hear me all right? Speaking of things being rough, if you are headed from Hanover toward Braunschweig on the A2, there's a slick patch blocking the road for about 1 kilometer. And look at this weather. Just 19 degrees Celsius and utterly overcast, making Sunday feel particularly damp. Right, now to that heavy news. All this talk of high-profile Berlin incidents? Meanwhile, things here crawl along like molasses. The government's promises are apparently even slower than the traffic update I just read out. Coming up next is Lieblingsmensch by Namika. Hope your favorite thing isn't accidentally misplaced in a muddy puddle at 5 degrees Celsius, or whatever it is we're dealing with tonight. Let's get this show rolling again.
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1: If the government takes another week to react, it'll be warmer than that 19-degree bit of drizzle we're predicting tomorrow in Bremen. Speaking of danger and stalled action, I suggest everyone just use their good old sense instead of relying on a bloke who listens to songs about being closer than this.

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1: Sunday evenings always promise fireworks, but today feels like lukewarm bathwater mixed with traffic reports. Regarding that Berlin news, it certainly makes you pause and wonder what the official strategy is for rehabilitation versus accountability these days. Meanwhile, if you are taking A28 from Bremen toward Oldenburg, expect conditions anywhere near Delmenhorst, Dijkhorst or Ganderkesee, Ost to be a genuine danger zone. Lanes are blocked completely. Speaking of hazards, Helmstedt is sitting at 18 degrees Celsius and overcast. Just reliably dreary, I must say. Luckily, the journey concludes with music. Get ready for Rammstein, because after hearing about this questionable focus on de-radicalization programs and today's weather forecast, I think something suitably dramatic, maybe 90 beats per minute,

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1: You know, reading about what happened in Berlin this week, a single life lost, 29 injured, it really makes you wonder where the real accountability is these days. One minute, they demand immediate action, the next, they whisper measured restraint. Seems like a political pivot every 5 minutes, doesn't it? Keep an eye on that, folks. Meanwhile, out in Göttingen now, we're seeing 20 degrees Celsius and just a drizzle of rain. By tomorrow morning, things look clearer at 15 degrees. Nice enough for coffee, if nothing else. Right then, let's put our feet up after all that thinking. This next track, Olly Murs, Right Place, Right Time. Doesn't matter where you think it should be, just sitting here today with a cup of tea and some terrible sing-alongs. Enjoy the music.

0: Sunday evening already. Thinking about this whole week, Sam feels like he's seen it all before, doesn't he? All that official fuss following the Berlin attack, the promises and political gestures, it makes you genuinely question who is actually accountable these days. Meanwhile, Osnabrück reports 19 degrees Celsius with a sprinkle of rain, perfect weather for putting things aside and getting comfortable. Right then, we're heading out to Queen now. This track, Radio Gaga, suggests signals always break up, which is probably right, because keeping straight answers coming from the political side feels pretty unstable tonight. Enjoy this one.
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1: Sunday evening already, and here we are at 7:05 p.m., ticking through another day on this life raft of radio. That news from Berlin sending a suspect into de-radicalization when the safety concern is so obvious is certainly something to chew over. It makes you wonder what they value more these days, rehabilitation or simple sense. Don't worry about getting lost between Bremerhaven and Bremen either, folks. If there are objects blocking the A27 at Rustplatz Bremerschweiz, keep a safe distance or take an alternative route. Now look outside. Hamburg is hitting 19 degrees Celsius with a thunderstorm brewing, fittingly dramatic for a Sunday night soundtrack of global chaos. Speaking of dramatic things, next up we have Azukita mixing Steve Aoki and Daddy Yankee into pure organized mayhem. I hope you haven't put on your dancing shoes yet. Enjoy the ride.

just another Sunday night headache, watching men fighting mechanical failures and regulatory red tape at the racetrack? It always comes down to that, doesn't it? A deep system flaw underlined by mandatory penalties, regardless of who finally clinched the victory for McLaren. For now, things are settled enough here in town. Just watch out if you head toward Hanover, particularly around B6 Westschnellweg bumper danger, and unsecured scenes are still populating the surface there. Meanwhile, Delmenhorst is a lovely 20 degrees Celsius and partly cloudy, far less dramatic than modern motorsport seems to be. Stay safe out there tonight. We'll take this in with Stay from Hertz.

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1: Right then, we are coming round to that late evening stretch now. Honestly, what a way to start winding down on a Sunday, reading about tragedy in Berlin like it's just another traffic inconvenience. One death and 29 injuries. Sounds like sheer chaos, doesn't it? All that fuss over a machete when mere years ago we were talking about the steady reliability of things, not dramaturgical outbreaks. Keeping tabs on what is happening out there reminds you how quickly things can spiral into absolute mess. Now, for everyone heading down toward Osnabrück via the A33, remember police are busy investigating an accident near that intersection. Take your time and keep those tires clean in the drizzle. Over here in Hanover, it's barely dripping rain and a crisp 19 degrees Celsius, much more settled than whatever is going on up north. Listen out for yourself tonight. Up next, we've got one of the absolute classics coming through the speaker grill, Fine Young Cannibals with She Drives Me Crazy.

0: Right then, another Sunday evening winding down, while Berlin seems to be acting like a demolition site this week. Let's remember that over here in Lower Saxony, the biggest incident today was probably just realizing how late it got. Just heads up, if you are out near Osnabrück, police are still working the A33 after an accident. But don't sweat that. Bremen is sitting at 19 degrees Celsius with a little drizzle, and soon we can hear some proper tunes, keeping things upbeat as always.
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1: Well, another Sunday slipping away. While politics seems less like governing and more like a wrestling match out there in Berlin, remember that amateur drama isn't passing here. Quick reminder, if you're near Osnabrück, south heading north, the A30 needs caution right now. It's unsecured after an accident. Wolfsburg is sitting at a fine 19 degrees Celsius with a little drizzle. But don't get too comfortable, because by morning we drop to 17 degrees and overcast skies are waiting. Let us enjoy this evening, shall we? Coming up after the break, Jason Derulo, Swalla. Now, if you thought cabinet reshuffles were complicated enough for one night, wait till you hear that beat.
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1: Gildadelo. We certainly had our fill of sobering headlines today. A week like this demands nothing less than a cup of tea and a good laugh. Speaking of careful journeys, remember that the A30 near Osnabrück requires total caution. Danger remains between Cross Osnabrück South and Nottbergen. The Hard Shoulder is currently hosting police management following an incident. Meanwhile, if you're heading to Helmstedt, expect 19 degrees Celsius this evening, accompanied by a sprinkle of those minor rain showers. Now, keep your spirits up. The temperature drops can be harsh on both ankles and morale. Because when things start feeling too heavy, there's always music waiting. Up next, we have So Far So Fake from Pierce the Veil. So grab a blanket and let's get ready to groove through this late Sunday night.
2: I want to see all the ladies out there shaking that onion. Yeah, shake it, baby.

folks, if those 828 roads are seeing aquaplaning again on the way back from Oldenburg, please drive slow and stay safe. 19 degrees above in Osnabrück. Today means we must be cautious, even when it's a cloudy washout. Now that the day is done, let's settle into these stars from Simply Red, because frankly, after this week, I wouldn't mind staying awake much longer either.

0: Right then, we're winding down, but first a note on things that got needlessly messy today. Sounds like some institutional drama back in Lower Saxony. Political shakeups revolving around successor failures are exhausting even for the grown-ups. We can't talk about proper managing when key figures resign over internal bickering. It just beggars belief. Moving to practical stuff, good news? The A30 risks lifted near Osnabrück and Nattbergen, finally safe there. And checking in on Wilhelmshaven, we're at 18 degrees Celsius, overcast again. Expect it dropping another degree or two overnight to 17 degrees Celsius, still dreary. Time for some rhythm. Madonna's 4 minutes is up next, something powerful enough to drown out any lingering political noise.
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1: Listening to that news from Berlin today, a brutal attack in the Tiergarten. Honestly, it sounds like chaos reigns supreme across Germany lately, tragedy overshadowing everything else. We really need better public safety and answers than what's being handed out right now. Switching gears to traffic, if you are heading A1 toward Bremen, remember that stretch between Hollenstedt and Heidenau is still jammed because a defective vehicle is blocking the lane shoulder. Police know, so stay patient. Checking the forecast in Wilhelmshaven, we're at 18 degrees Celsius now under overcast skies, but it drops down to 17 degrees by morning. Nothing beats solid sunshine, eh? Now enough of all this stressful talk and bad news. We need something powerful enough. Let's get into ABBA with Lay All Your Love on Me, because that tune is perfect for shaking off whatever drama the day threw at you.

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1: Honestly, all this news talk about what happened in Berlin makes you wonder where the common decency slipped away. Oh well. At least Hildesheim's 20 degrees with a little rain is manageable while we wait for Mötley Crüe to kickstart your heart, because we clearly need that energy tonight.

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1: Right. So before we drop that absolutely glorious tune, let's touch on a couple of things. That whole government response after the Berlin attack. Honestly, you just want solid answers tonight, not promises of investigation. Did they build systems to last? I doubt it, truth be told. And while we're talking reliability, A28 is cancelled between Delmenhorst and Hasport, so plan your travels. But enough bureaucratic nonsense for one evening, we've got music coming up soon, something much less depressing than any current event requiring a full federal coordinator effort. Get ready to feel some heatwave, more energy than 19 degrees Celsius, I promise you that.

Right. Enough deep thinking before 9:30. Seriously, all this talk about what some crowd did in Berlin and that confirmed suspect ending up like that? Makes you wonder. These youngsters today, I bet they never had to deal with anything messy like that. On a more practical note, don't worry, guys. The traffic mess on the A391 and A392 around Braunschweig North is totally smoothed out now. Looks like things are back in order there. Wilhelmshaven weather shows 18 degrees Celsius, mostly cloudy, so yeah, nobody's getting burned today. But hang on to your breath, because we've got Sophia coming up next, a smooth track. Get ready for some sound that feels way warmer than this current cloud cover, even though tomorrow morning drops to 17 degrees Celsius. Let's listen and ignore all the heavy stuff tonight.

listeners. We're trying to wrap things up here, but dang it, these old mics are having a meltdown again. Listen, if this crackling sounds like static electricity, or maybe just a disgruntled badger live on air, don't panic. Now, regarding all the political mudslinging and cabinet reshuffling out there, MERS pushing names around with those opaque power plays. Just roll your eyes, yeah? It's always messy when grown-ups try to decide who gets what budget line. And yes, that B6 accident near Hildesheim is still a mess. Drive carefully if you're heading toward Hanover. Hey, it's only 19 degrees here right now, a drop from whatever disaster the weather forecast promised later this morning at 16 Celsius. But enough of the local drama for tonight. We've got Assuming We Survive coming up next, which is perfect because we all feel like things are surviving some kind of chaotic upheaval. I'm hanging up my coat and handing the baton over. This gorgeous show is officially done. Mike will be taking over this evening's slot from here on out. Keep that volume up.

0: It's Sunday night. Thanks to Sam for the gig. And thank goodness you didn't catch him judging anyone today with that famously stern glare. With traffic shut down on the A7 and only 17 degrees making it to Wilhelmshaven, we're keeping things simple tonight before limbo hits.
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1: Okay, so Berlin just reminds us life keeps supplying headlines, even on a Sunday night. Good news, though, that A1 clearance between Bremen and Hamburg means the danger no longer exists. Phew! Right now in Delmenhorst, we're sitting at 18 degrees Celsius and overcast skies. By morning, temperatures are dropping down to 16 degrees. Still cloudy, of course. Let's just stay dry tonight. People Help the People is up next. Time to settle into this Sunday vibe.

0: Speaking of complex reports, whether we're talking traffic closures or expert commentary on high-risk individuals, there's always an angle left to analyze. If you are heading south tonight, check the A2 near Bad Eilsen. Two lanes closed down just for your peace of mind. Over in Oldenburg right now, it's 18 degrees Celsius with some slight rain showers. Pretty typical Sunday gloom. And while we're winding down, remember to prepare for a drop to only 16 degrees tomorrow morning. Time to settle into the good stuff. Rudimental is up next to lift your spirit.
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2: I know you moved on to someone new. 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

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And I traveled around the world, think where you living at now. 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And every once in a while, I start texting, write a paragraph, but then I delete the message. Think about you like a pastime.

0: It's Sunday night, almost 11 o'clock now. Perfect time to breathe out after a long week. For those tracking the major news from Berlin, procedure is obviously moving forward with the Federal Prosecutor Bureau taking over. It's certainly been a complicated development for authorities everywhere. Speaking of developments, if you are venturing through Lower Saxony, remember just one lane affected heading towards Hanover, and even in Bad Eilsen, two lanes are closed right now due to emergency vehicles. Checking Lüneburg's score, we have 18 degrees Celsius with some light showers, but don't forget the temperature dip tomorrow hitting only 16 degrees Celsius. Enough low-key chatter for one Sunday night. Die Fantastischen Wieder are up next.
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0: It is 10:40 at night on this quiet Sunday. We're tracking major developments after today's events in Berlin. Authorities have officially taken over that complex investigation, raising many important questions. On a much tidier note, though, if you're traveling, the good news stands. All lanes are clear along the A2 near Rehren and Bad Eilsen. Smooth reading for drivers tonight. Until we hit those closing notes, let's recharge from this week. Ellie Goulding with Devotion is up next.
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1: It's late enough that big crises are making the headlines. Whether we talk about forest fire risks needing investment in AI technology or even cleanup after an unexpected B6 mess near Messy South, infrastructure resilience is key understanding that some lessons cost way more than 18 degrees Celsius and a little bit of good planning. We need better cooperation moving forward to stay safe from disaster, nothing less. So let's take a deep breath and recharge. Next up, we're diving into some perfect nostalgia with Naina Kerner and Zurich in Die Zukunft. Enjoy the ride!

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1: It's Sunday night, 11 p.m., and even with high tensions over forest fire readiness in Baden-Württemberg and those critical demands for AI detection technology, we're keeping it chilled here at Hubu FM. Speaking of danger, watch out on the B6 near Messe South. They closed that right lane due to cleanup. Looks like 18 degrees Celsius with slight rain showers in Delmenhorst now, dropping down to a gloomy 16 degrees tomorrow morning. Now on to some vibes. Get ready for Half Leagues and Mercedes. I'm guessing you've all heard all the things she said before. Hopefully it makes you feel truly courageous tonight.
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0: 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It's 11:10 on Sunday. Wow, German politics is certainly throwing some complex curveballs tonight with reports of unexpected changes in the Federal Transport Ministry. Just try not to let that governing party instability ruin your evening plans. It will be okay. Speaking of transit, good stuff. Traveling across the A7 between Kassel and Hanover, it's all clear now. Out on Delmenhorst right now, we're at 18 degrees Celsius with a slight sprinkle, but tomorrow morning is dropping down to a dreary 16 degrees and totally overcast. Enough thinking about steak dinners for one night. Time to tune into some proper vibes. Beyoncé next. If I Were a Boy. We hope this track makes you feel a little more confident in your own amazing existence tonight.
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1: The forest worries in Baden-Württemberg definitely demand total attention. AI detection systems sound necessary right now. As your night host, I suggest we focus less on institutional funding and more on keeping those dancing feet moving. Speaking of disruptions, that unsecured spot on the A2 through Braunschweig is a massive headache for anyone heading toward Hanover. Wolfsburg reports 19 degrees today, cloud cover guaranteed to dip down to a modest 17 tomorrow morning. Enough planning for critical infrastructure, let's just plan our emotional decompression time instead. Up next, we have Nickelback's Woke Up This Morning. Don't panic about the title, it might be appropriate after navigating those travel dangers and keeping up with national headlines. Breathe deep. Enjoy this vibe.

right. Navigating all that political reshuffling sounds like a five-star drama, but really, why do they make Sundays so complex? Speaking of complicated journeys, remember that A2 unsecured spot near Hanover? Seriously slow down if you're on those lanes. Out there in Salzgitter, it's 18 degrees Celsius, and some drizzle is keeping things damp. Enough absorbing global plot lines for tonight. Since everything feels slightly unstable, maybe it's time to feel utterly independent. Up next, the Pussycat Dolls remind us exactly what we don't need a man for. Let the good vibes commence.

0: The sheer level of backroom maneuvering and politics tonight, MERS pushing Bilger and all that cabinet turmoil, it's honestly exhausting. We deal with real life navigating 19 degrees Celsius under a little cloud cover, and yet the drama never stops. The good news is the A2 danger has officially been lifted, so maybe we can focus on things that are actually moving forward tonight. Speaking of freedom, before Miley convinces us to Liberty Walk, take a deep breath. Let's just assume everything okay for now, yeah?
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0: We've heard about serious hate crimes today. A major reminder of how quickly things can go wrong, with one fatality and 29 injured people needing help after that Berlin attack. Switching gears to traffic, A33 is messed up near Disson South right now. Accident reported. At least the weather news offers some contrast, going from 18 degrees Celsius with slight rain showers here in Gittingen to a clearer 15 degrees by morning. Listen up, because next up we're dipping into girl group nostalgia. Before Spice Girls convince us that Say You'll Be There is enough for the dramatic payoff, maybe let's just appreciate that reliable German asphalt instead. Put those boots on. It's time to jump back in pop history.
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0: 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Music first, always.
1: It's midnight on a Sunday night, meaning the collective genius of humanity has finally hit its annual sleep cycle, or at least yours should. So, before we lose ourselves in pop nostalgia, let's talk about optics. Apparently, political cabinets are so opaque right now, making power struggles sound like high-stakes strategic theater. Maybe 18 degrees Celsius is a better analogy than any German governing party right now. Speaking of things that are currently navigating complicated paths, motorists, beware the B4 around Lüneburg danger reported due to pedestrians at both Stadtkoppel and Hagen. We've seen enough confusing power moves for one night. Grab those earplugs. Next up, we're taking it back to Madonna with Sorry. If this track requires you to feel vaguely guilty about something decade old, I fully understand.

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1: A complicated night for politics, huh? Apparently, another major power shift within the government cabinet signals that nothing is truly stable these days. From high-stakes drama in one corner to a traffic warning lifted on the A29, things are shifting back into place. Maybe 18 degrees Celsius and overcast weather is the best analogy for everything right now. Just breathe through the Monday funk. Your car's heading home, or at least it got past that cross point safely tonight. Now, we need pure pop to cut through all this political opera and low cloud cover. Get ready to remember why glitter always wins arguments over ministerial appointments. Time for Spice Girls.

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1: Monday still has that weird gravity to it, doesn't it? A day of federal power plays and governmental shakeups sounds exhausting. Meanwhile, if you're heading east on the B6 near Hildesheim, that previous restriction is officially lifted, tension level dropped back to zero. We've got a slight climb out there today. Expect 16 degrees Celsius now, moving up to 17 by morning under completely stubborn overcast skies. The constant shifts in government make little sense, but here's something simple. The drama is over for tonight's set list. Time to raise hell with Keisha.

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1: The racing gods smiled tonight with a McLaren victory. But let's be clear, the regulatory paperwork drama completely overshadows the actual sport. Speaking of things being cleared up, if you're heading on the B6 past Hildesheim, that stretch is finally safe. Danger zeroed out. Over here in Göttingen, we're talking 17 degrees Celsius right now with a drizzle, but afternoon promises 15 degrees and solid blue skies. At least the weather predicts better than government mandates. Time to ditch the global drama. Nelly needs playing. Let's get this party started.

tough. When things get this big, sometimes you just need a quiet moment to breathe. Looking at the chaos in Berlin, it's heavy stuff, a lot to process. But the minute we shift focus, life gets remarkably normal again. Right now, 12:40 at night, Monday, 27th July, the only drama is our current weather check. Osnabrück sits at a mild 18 degrees Celsius under overcast skies. Later this afternoon, we're promised cooler air at 17 degrees and partly cloudy patches, a much lower stakeout than what happened downtown. Enough absorbing complex headlines. It's time to rewind the clock and let Tim Bensko take over with KOMM, Sean.

Monday night, 12:05 a.m. So, political dramas involving cabinet reshuffles. It can feel like a full afternoon's reading, just trying to understand who controls what. But hey, some things are simpler. Jurdingen currently reports only 16 degrees Celsius and overcast skies. Nothing exciting there for you commuters tonight. Good news on the B217, that traffic snarl near Hanover is completely clear now. Now for the music. Akon and Snoop Dogg bringing I Wanna Love You. Sounds like they were recording this while waiting for a late bus in mild weather. Let's wind down with some ridiculously perfect R&B.

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1: The gravity of what's happening in Berlin truly sets a mood, especially with reports out of Spandau. Let's take a quick breath before we move to the music. Good news for your commute. A2 travelers are cleared through Leerte Oste. The previous danger is lifted. If you're heading to Helmstedt right now facing that overcast sky and 18 degrees Celsius, keep an eye out. By afternoon, clearer conditions at only 17 degrees await. We transition from troubled headlines to Ed Sheeran's photograph. This song sounds perfect for reliving moments. It'll certainly help you remember which mild day it was when that last traffic snarl passed.

0: Monday night calls for some quiet composure, doesn't it? The headlines today are certainly full of governmental turbulence. That CDU minister stepping down underscores just how much things are shaking up back home. But while political structures might feel shaky, we're keeping things steady here at Hubu FM. Good news remains good. The A2 stretch near Lerte Oost is fully cleared now. Even if Hanover looks overcast, currently 17 degrees Celsius, the day improves by afternoon with a lovely, partly cloudy shift. We move past all that noise and complexity. Get ready to lift off because we're shifting gears completely for the sound of yeah, yeah, yes.
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0: These late Monday hours always bring those complex conversations, don't they? Caring about major projects being stalled by paperwork that feels profoundly frustrating. It sounds like bureaucracy is currently failing hundreds of thousands of people needing that post-COVID support funding. As Nabrick looks a bit gloomy right now at 17 degrees Celsius and overcast skies. But the forecast says things shift to partly cloudy later, better than spending all night fighting for half €100 million. We're leaving the complex national narratives behind us for tonight. Just let the music take over.
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0: crippling bureaucracy surrounding that needed money feels bleak. A proper deep freeze. Honestly, we'd think recovering post-virus would come with better financial management than Hildesheim's weather today, 17 degrees and overcast now, only dropping maybe 2 Celsius later, and finally promising some partial sunshine. But tonight, let the chorus do the heavy lifting. If you need reassurance on life decisions right now, listen to Jesse J singing Mama Knows Best. Seriously? I'm going to bet they know more about funding €500,000 than this song knows about actually doing anything better than belts and high notes. Pour yourself something strong. It's almost 2 o'clock.
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1: It's 1040 a.m. on Monday, and all this talk about systemic failures, heat sick pay, or otherwise. Sometimes you just need a beat more than a budget meeting. We heard the left party's call for major cooling reforms, mandated cool zones, housing overhauls. And frankly, those claims really exposed some deep administrative gaps. Hamburg is reporting 16 degrees Celsius and drizzle. I bet nobody planned that level of low-grade discomfort either. Let's forget about climate policy revisions for the next few minutes. We need a spark shot. Get ready to turn up the tempo tonight with G-Dragon and Alan Walker doing Too Bade.

0: Mikey. It's a 50 a.m. on a Monday night. Talk about surviving an unexpected heat wave, or perhaps surviving these policy debates is the more immediate challenge. They talk major systemic failures, cool zones, and health stipends for getting overheated. Funny thing is, Hanover right now reports just 17 degrees Celsius under an overcast sky. Not much urgency there at all. Let's forget about climate resilience for the next few minutes. Tune out the political drama tonight. We deserve a moment where we don't have to plan for anything major. Get ready to feel that energy with Sasha, and This Is My Time.
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